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0: love is true. 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

whole universe and put it inside a very tiny head. We fold it and we can take this huge universe and put it inside a very tiny head. We fold

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With seven pillows laid out on the stair, the scent of woman's incense fills the air.

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Let your fingertips rest at her command. Speak softly as a flute would.